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0: Oh, you got that right. Skinner on 97.5, 3WV Rock, Zeppelin and Tom Petty incoming. And let me tell you something. A-plus spent a lot of time in school in the principal's office. And so hearing about the first day of school, well, it gives me a bit of a tummy ache. If you're up listening to this before your first day of school, that's tomorrow if you're in Buckingham, Orange, or Culpeper. I wish all you kiddos luck. You'll make it through the year. It'll be summer in no time.
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3: Mostly cloudy in the overnight with a couple of showers and a thunderstorm expected. Foggy and humid as well, low 71. Tomorrow, humid with sunshine, filtered with passing clouds. A thunderstorm in spots in the morning, followed by some showers and thunderstorm in the afternoon. A high of 86. For SevilleRightNow.com, this is Marshall Amert.
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Tom Petty and the Heartbreakers. 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We got Soundgarden in Boston on the way. Hey, I'm going to be at Ting Pavilion this Friday for Fridays After 5 because Alligator's taking on the Delta Dental stage. That's Grateful Dead like you know it and love it. 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

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You know, I love to play me some grunge. That's for all you Gen Xers out there. 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

0: It's another brick in the wall, another day in school. 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

If you come find me at Ting Pavilion this Friday for Fridays After Five, I'll tell you all about growing up in the same hometown as Axl Rose. A-plus out of Fridays After Five because Alligator's taking to the stage. You know I love me some Dead covers. 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
3: Mostly cloudy in the overnight with a couple of showers and a thunderstorm expected. Foggy and humid as well, low 71. Tomorrow, humid with sunshine, filtered with passing clouds. A thunderstorm in spots in the morning, followed by some showers and thunderstorm in the afternoon. A high of 86. For SeavilleRightNow.com, this is Marshall Amert.
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0: The Talking Heads are burning down the house. Nobody does it better than David Byrne. If you haven't seen Stop Making Sense, what are you even doing? Pearl Jam and Heart on the Way.
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One of the greatest tunes from Pearl Jam's 10, my first record of all time. We have the Scorps, the Stones, and the Doors coming up in the next hour. Before we get there, it's the Sisters Wilson.

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Yeah, we're really digging at the bottom of the barrel here. 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

0: What dirty secrets are people holding on to? This is the Big Greasy Breakfast with Mort in the Morning. 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
1: They had a lot of friends. Five children with three different lady friends.
2: Okay. Well, the child support must be out of control.
1: Well, 10 years ago, I haven't paid child support in 10 years.
2: Oh, look at you.
1: So I was dancing in the street at 60.
2: Okay.
1: You shouldn't be paying child support at 60 years old anyway.
2: Well, only you would.
1: There's people out there that pay child support that's older than 60.
2: Yeah, well, you know.
1: Because they didn't know how to keep their private parts where they belong.
2: I know. It's just such a shame, right? What is going on in the world today?
1: I'm watching the 6 o'clock news. We need the data. Say it every day. We need the data.
2: What kind of data are you talking about?
1: Well, all you people on the internet.
2: Uh-huh.
1: You people, not me. Y'all need the data. I don't need no more data.
2: I think the biggest issue facing our nation, according to you, is protection, not data. You should think about protection first, then
1: Second
2: data.
1: Second Amendment rights.
2: Yeah. All right, Cliffy. I love you, man. Have a good one.
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1: I like Melissa Etheridge music, by the way. 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
1: Mmm. Yes, time to protest, because we love to protest here in Charlottesville. Yes, we do. We like to vent. We like to vent a lot. So, Tawny, would you like to be first to enter show and tell?
2: Hi, I'm Tawny, and yes, I'd like to officially protest self-checkout machine.
1: Yes.
2: You made me scan the groceries, bag the groceries, and took payment for the groceries. Then you flashed the light and called an employee over because I apparently moved one of my own groceries suspiciously. Either trust me to work here or put Brenda back behind register 3.
1: Yeah, Brenda.
2: Brenda.
1: Brenda.
2: You get to work. Anyway, I need, you know, if I have to use the self-checkout, I deserve a discount for doing the work. Just saying.
1: I love that we're having this funny bit together, but you're getting serious. Like, I'm getting, you know, angry Tawny on her face right now.
2: I am simply saying, oh, you know, when things make sense, when things make sense.
1: Oh, I got one.
2: All right.
1: We're not gonna take it. No, we ain't gonna take it. How many times does your neighbor or coworker come up to you on a day like today and says, hot enough for you?

0: Wow, really? You cracked the code there, Sherlock. I hadn't noticed. I thought this was my body's normal setting, dripping like a gas station soda fountain while my sunglasses are melting in my face. Hot enough for you? No! No, it's not hot enough. You know what's hot enough, Tawny?
1: What?
0: Pizza ovens.
1: Ooh.
0: Lava. The inside of a clothes dryer after you accidentally leave a Bic lighter in your jeans.
1: Oh, God.
0: Outside, this is Satan using Charlottesville as his air fryer today. If you really want to start a conversation with me, why don't you surprise me with, hey, I brought you cold beer.
1: Nice!
0: Or, here's a gift card to Papa Jim's ice cream. Or, hey, good news, it's October now.
1: Oh, no.
0: But if your opening line is hot enough for you, I'm legally allowed to respond with, I hope you go stand on Route 29 barefoot.
1: Ooh.
0: Seriously.
1: Oh,

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0: was going around a sharp turn and try to get sideways. I was younger, man. You know, we're all young and dumb at some point in our life, right?
1: So you're trying to Dukes of Hazzard it?
0: Yeah, I was fighting over a girl and
1: even better.
0: Didn't work out right and hit a tree and airbag went off and I smelled that chloroform and whatever the smell was and hit the airbag and tried to fire up my vehicle and I noticed my hood was plumed up and I'm like, snap.
1: So basically what you're saying
0: fine,
1: is
0: man.
1: It's the girl's fault, not the fact that you're a bad driver.
0: It's the girl's fault and do not take it out on your vehicle.
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2: 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The headliner this week is Alligator, bringing vintage Grateful Dead to the stage. And opening at 5:30 will be Don't Look Up. However your Friday looks this week, this is how it should end. Fridays After 5, made possible by Delta Dental, Bud Light, Ting, Siva Weekly, Renewal by Anderson, CBS 19 News, Pepsi Cola of Central Virginia, and Charlottesville Media Group with 97.5 3WV.
3: In sports, Virginia fourth-year Jacqueline Laha closed the opening round of the U.S. Women's Amateur Championship in fourth place, carding 2-under-70 Tuesday at the Honors Course. She got off to a quick start from hole 10, posting a pair of birdies on her first seven holes to make a turn at 2-under-34. After a bogey to start the front nine, she recovered quickly with a back-to-back birdie on holes 2 and 3, finishing with just one additional blemish on the par 3 eighth hole. NCAA has women's flag football on the fast track to becoming a championship sport. There could be a national title game as early as spring 2028 before the LA Games, where flag football will make its Olympic debut. More than 120 schools are slated to field the team this academic year.
4: Like mixing all the cereals into one bowl. It shouldn't work, but it does. The Big Greasy Breakfast with Morgan in the Morning on 97.5 3WV Rocks.

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1: Oh, my God. You're looking for a redneck story.
2: Oh, Huntier from Orange.
1: Me and my redneck buddy, because we needed to get some parts for his 77 Honda Civic.
2: Yeah.
1: And we found one back in the junkyard, and it was CD axles and an alternator and some other stuff. And, well, we got it. And he said, look, man, you take all this stuff and just hike about a half mile down this creek line, and I'll pick you up out on Route 29.
2: Oh, no. Y'all stole it?
1: We stole it.
2: Why?
1: We got it. And I'm the one that did the
2: Yeah, he asked you. It was his idea, and then he asked you to do the hauling.
1: It was his idea.
2: No, he was totally going to leave you hanging. You would have gotten arrested.
1: I know, but we were so happy about after we did what we did when we got back home and we got a damn case of PBR that
2: to
1: make that red, white, and blue, I think it was called. We went down.
2: He's not your brother. He was going to leave you high and dry, and you're going to drink a PBR with him?
1: And then we went out and knocked down about 30 mailboxes.
2: I bet he had you walk down the street with a bat, knocking those mailboxes while he drove around so you could get arrested.
1: Oh, yeah. Side of the road.
2: He left you high and dry.
1: High, I was.
2: Yeah, I bet.
0: Yeah, we're really digging at the bottom of the barrel here. It's the best of the Big Greasy Breakfast with Morgan in the Morning on 97.5 3WV.

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0: congressional district, and he'll square off against former 5th District Congressman Tom Perriello, who beat Susan Krasnowski and Rob Trzynski for the Democrats' nomination. McGuire got nearly 85% of the vote in the Republican race, Perriello 80% of the Democrats. Doug Olivant, chosen by Republicans to run against 7th District Democrat incumbent Eugene Vindman for Orange and Culpeper counties. Albemarle County School Board Vice Chair Allison Spillman announced she'll resign after their August 13th meeting before the board chose Richmond law firm Harmon Claytor to conduct an independent investigation into incidents at Hollymead and Woodbrook Elementary Schools. News anytime, CivoRightNow.com. I'm Jay Hart.
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1: 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Next keyword will be heard with Roxy at noon.

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1: I think for every tombstone that we see, it should describe how they died. I know that sounds morbid, but I'm interested.
2: I think it should be too, because that's awesome. Two great aunts went through and did the family tree.
1: Yeah.
2: It wrote down, well, so-and-so bit so-and-so's ear off. And,
1: wow.
2: And it tells you how they died. My granddad did that to his cousin in a fight. He couldn't get up.
1: How many headstones do you think we would read that would say, dumbass?
2: We took a dead man's uniform, went to Greene County, went up in Bacon Hollow and head out until the war was over. That's how we end up in Greene County.
1: Was a dead man's uniform?
2: He was wearing a dead man's uniform so he could get through.
1: Civil War?
2: The Civil War.
1: So you cheated your way into Greene County is what you're saying?
2: Pretty much, yeah. Mm. That's ours now.
1: Okay. I wonder if that spirit, like, haunts your family, though.
2: Well, I don't know. We always have bad luck. We never have good. We'll have one good, and the rest of it's bad. That's just how it works.
1: Anything else you want to add to this great story?
2: No. I hope you have a wonderful day.
1: Yeah.
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1: In sports, Virginia fourth-year Jacqueline LaHaw closed the opening round of the U.S. Women's Amateur Championship in fourth place, carding 2-under-70 Tuesday at the Honors Course. She got off to a quick start from hole 10, posting a pair of birdies on her first seven holes to make a turn at 2-under-34. After a bogey to start the front nine, she recovered quickly with a back-to-back birdie on holes 2 and 3, finishing with just one additional blemish on the par 3 eighth hole. NCAA has women's flag football on the fast track to becoming a championship sport. There could be a national title game as early as spring 2028 before the LA Games, where flag football will make its Olympic debut. More than 120 schools are slated to field the team this academic year.
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1: What up, Kevin?
2: The state of Virginia, county of Albemarle, Louisa, wherever, ought to have a law that one day out of the week, you ought to be allowed to smack the piss out of somebody, a stupid person, whether it be a co-worker, restaurant worker, or somebody just walking down the street or doing something stupid without any consequences.
1: I'm hiding from Kevin now.

0: name is Kevin.
1: Doing a background check on people that get animals.
2: Yeah. I absolutely agree with that. Why does this keep happening? Why do people hoard animals and think it's okay?
1: I don't know. They can't take care of the animal. I hope they don't have no kids.
2: Oh, I want that animal. I want this animal. And like, oh, it'd be wonderful. We can have this one big Snow White magical forest in my backyard.
1: Oh, you know a stupid law from Virginia?
2: Yeah, what?
1: Culpepper. You can't clean your donkey on the sidewalk.
2: I know. The monstrosity.
1: And you can't flip a coin to see who pays for coffee in Richmond.
2: I know.
1: That's
2: terrible.
1: I know.
2: Who do they think they are?
1: I don't know. I guess you got to flip people instead of the coin.
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3: Here's what's making news this morning. Heavily favored in both their primaries, Republican incumbent John McGuire beat Melanie Lucero for the party nomination in the 5th Congressional District, and he'll square off against former 5th District Congressman Tom Perriello, who beat Susan Krasnowski and Rob Trzynski for the Democrats' nomination. McGuire got nearly 85% of the vote in the Republican race, Perriello 80% of the Democrats. Doug Ollivant, chosen by Republicans to run against 7th District Democrat incumbent Eugene Vindman for Orange and Culpeper counties. Albemarle County School Board Vice Chair Allison Spillman announced she'll resign after their August 13th meeting before the board chose Richmond law firm Harmon Claytor to conduct an independent investigation into incidents at Hollymead and Woodbrook Elementary Schools. News anytime, CivoRightNow.com. I'm Jay Hart.
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0: In sports, Virginia fourth-year Jacqueline Laha closed the opening round of the U.S. Women's Amateur Championship in fourth place, carding 2-under-70 Tuesday at the Honors Course. She got off to a quick start from hole 10, posting a pair of birdies on her first seven holes to make a turn at 2-under-34. After a bogey to start the front nine, she recovered quickly with a back-to-back birdie on holes 2 and 3, finishing with just one additional blemish on the par 3 eighth hole. NCAA has women's flag football on the fast track to becoming a championship sport. There could be a national title game as early as spring 2028 before the LA Games, where flag football will make its Olympic debut. More than 120 schools are slated to field the team this academic year.
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2: Jer Bear.
1: I'm doing better today. My bank account is finally up to what I'm expecting to have it.
2: Oh, God.
3: Well, rub it in, why don't you, Jer Bear?
2: Seriously, my goodness.
3: You taking us out to lunch?
1: Yeah, I've come to Louisa.
2: Joe's place, but then there's Pizza Hut.
3: The classic Pizza Hut?
2: Uh-huh.
3: Mm-hmm.
1: Yeah. That's right up the road from my office.
3: McDonald's? What's your escape, Jer Bear?
1: I've been there twice. I love Chincoteague Island.
2: Oh, my goodness. Chincoteague. Okay, just for reference, you don't say chink, okay? You say shink.
1: Yeah.
2: Because it's like Chicago. Chincoteague.
1: Yeah.
2: Oh, it's gorgeous out there.
3: Would you live there?
1: Yeah.
2: I might have been involved with a gentleman that lived out there.
3: Oh, now the plot thickens. Tell us more.
2: No. What happens in Chincoteague stays in Chincoteague.
3: So the Chincoteague Island.
2: Chincoteague.
3: The Chincoteague. Chincoteague.
2: Chink.
3: Chink.
2: Chink.
3: Chink.
2: Chincoteague.
3: Chincoteague.
2: Chincoteague. Chincoteague. Chincoteague.
3: Chincoteague.
2: Chink.
3: Chink.
2: Chincoteague.
3: Chincoteague.
2: Chincoteague.
3: For those of you who are just turning on your radio, there is not a technical difficulty here. The only technical difficulty is my brain.
2: Apparently.
0: Yeah, we're really digging at the bottom of the barrel here. 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
4: Here's what's making news this morning. Heavily favored in both their primaries, Republican incumbent John McGuire beat Melanie Lucero for the party nomination in the 5th Congressional District, and he'll square off against former 5th District Congressman Tom Perriello, who beat Susan Krasnowski and Rob Trzynski for the Democrats' nomination. McGuire got nearly 85% of the vote in the Republican race, Perriello 80% of the Democrats. Doug Olivant, chosen by Republicans to run against 7th District Democrat incumbent Eugene Vindman for Orange and Culpeper Counties. Albemarle County School Board Vice Chair Allison Spillman announced she'll resign after their August 13th meeting before the board chose Richmond law firm Harmon Claytor to conduct an independent investigation into incidents at Hollymead and Woodbrook Elementary Schools. News anytime, CivoRightNow.com. I'm Jay Hart.
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0: 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And you got to learn how to do it sexy, where nobody can see the plug when you do it. Word to the wise.
1: I appreciate the wise words. 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
0: 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They go over with a fine tooth comb when you bring it back.
1: I just love how mechanics and construction workers use the word sexy when they're trying to like build something or repair something. Hey, nothing sexy about that.
0: It's all sexy, brother. That's right.
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1: Very serious question.
2: Yeah.
1: How the heck do you pronounce mosquito in Central Virginia?
2: Skeeter.
1: Ma?
2: There's no ma.
1: Skeeter.
2: There's no ma in it. It's a skeeter. There is no ma in skeeter.
1: Well, what does a dictionary say?
2: Mosquito.
1: Right.
2: No, skeeter.
1: Mosquito. Holler. The Lake Anna Air Force. The Shenandoah Vampire.
2: And a skeeter.
1: Mosquito.
2: Skeeter. It's a skeeter.
1: Jeez. All right, my friend. I love this.
3: Good morning, Morgan.
1: Hey, buddy.
3: All right, I got a question for you.
1: Okay.
3: How do you pronounce Albemarle County?
1: Albemarle County.
3: It's Albemarle.
1: I think there's an L and an E at the end.
3: It might be, but I mean, you know, Albemarle County.
1: Albemarle.
3: It's Albemarle.
1: Not Albemarle, like grandma.
3: Albemarle County.
1: We keep changing it.
3: I mean, that's how we do it in the game, man.
1: Keep changing the pronunciation.
3: Albemarle.
1: Yeah.
3: Yeah, not Albemarle.
1: Well, I didn't call it Albemarle. I said Albemarle.
3: Yeah, but you got the B in there. You got to drop the B. It's Albemarle.
1: How do you pronounce mosquito?
3: Skeeter.
1: There's a mo in there. Why do we want to eliminate letters here?
3: Just because it's Virginia, man. You can do it here.
1: No.
3: Yeah, no, man. It's skeeters. Guess what? This weekend I went over to Albemarle County.
1: Yeah.
3: And I went.
1: See, you did the Alb right there. You did the Alb. That was the right way to say it.
3: I said Albemarle County.
1: Okay.
3: Albemarle County.
1: You're changing again. You're changing.
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2: I'm Jay Hart with a WINA News traffic report. Southbound 29 bypass just past Barracks Road is blocked by a motor vehicle crash as well as a tree down. And northbound, as you pass Leonard Sandridge, you're only going to find the right lane open as the left lane is blocked by this situation. So expect to get off of Barracks Road southbound and be prepared to take alternate routes or allow extra time northbound.
3: 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And opening at 5:30 will be Don't Look Up. 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

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I'm Roxy. Now we want to know who's got the helmet or where is the helmet. It's a University of Virginia football helmet. 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Now, yesterday, we posted a new photograph. 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
3: Weather forecast still a bit damp. Showers likely with thunderstorms also possible afternoon today, but otherwise partly sunny with a high 88. Overnight, partly cloudy, chance of showers and storms until about midnight, low 71. Thursday and Friday, mostly sunny with a chance of afternoon showers and storms, high each day, 91. From the WINA Newsroom, I'm Jay Hart.
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0: 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Hey, it's Roxy. Coming up Friday morning, we have a half-off deal for you from Vision Barbecue. That goes on sale at 9 promptly. 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
2: 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And opening at 5:30 will be Don't Look Up. 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

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I'm Roxy. 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

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I'm Roxy. Now you have until 1 to enter to win a prize pack from Higher Education valued at $25. That is something we do twice a day. So get your entry in now. Here's a look at today, August 5th in rock history.

0: In 1984, Bruce Springsteen plays the first of 10 nights at the Meadowlands in New Jersey to mark the homecoming of his Born in the USA tour. And in 1980, Pat Benatar releases her second album, Crimes of Passion, featuring Treat Me Right and her top 10 song, Hit Me With Your Best Shot.
1: Oh no, not me. 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
0: Happy birthday to Rock and Roll Hall of Famer Pat Smear, who was born in 1959, a touring guitarist with Nirvana and full-time member of the Foo Fighters. And that's a look at today, August 5th in rock history.

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0: Otherwise, partly sunny with a high 88. Overnight, partly cloudy, chance of showers and storms until about midnight, low 71. Thursday and Friday, mostly sunny with a chance of afternoon showers and storms. High each day, 91. From the WINA Newsroom, I'm Jay Hart.
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I'm Roxy, and Tawny is still on the mend. 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

0: 95.3 WV Rocks with Guns N' Roses. I'm Roxy. 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

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I'm Roxy. Well, we are hoping to make a lot of noise August 29th, opening day at Scott Stadium, because we want 60,000 people there. I think it's about 60,000 seats. The Hoos have asked us here in the Charlottesville and Central Virginia community to come out and fill the stadium. So we're going to do our part by making tickets available to you so you can go to the game. Now, we've posted a photo of a helmet, and we've placed it somewhere in Charlottesville. So yesterday we updated the photo and zoomed in a little bit in case you didn't recognize the first photo that was posted. So check it out if you haven't yet. 3WV.com. Guess where that helmet is, and all correct guesses are entered for a chance to win 4 tickets to the game. Who's got the helmet, or where is the helmet? You tell us. 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

0: 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I'm Roxy. We are all over town. 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Something new opens up. We're on it. And we're sharing that with you. 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
4: Weather forecast still a bit damp. Showers likely with thunderstorms also possible afternoon today. Otherwise partly sunny with a high 88. Overnight partly cloudy, chance of showers and storms until about midnight, low 71. Thursday and Friday mostly sunny with a chance of afternoon showers and storms. High each day, 91. From the WINA newsroom, I'm Jay Hart.
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I'm Roxy. And coming up next, it's the Giant, Sean Hood. I hope you have a great afternoon.

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1: The Giant, Sean Hood on 97.5 3WV. How are you doing today? Thank you for being here. Back in the captain's chair, piloting the mighty Wurlitzer today. Appreciate you all toughing it out while I had a couple of days off. Just got some stuff done, visited with some family who's in from Australia and things, so had a great time, but I am very happy to be back. Lots to get to today. I've got a smile story of the day, idiot of the day, another chance at the 420 giveaway, which gives you a chance at a prize pack from higher education. Central Virginia's original high-quality smoke shop and dispensary with two locations at Charlottesville and Zion Crossroads. I've also got your keywords for that 3WV cash vault. Yeah, the summer cash vault's going to be coming up at 4 p.m. and 5 p.m. In addition to that, we're going to talk about some of the dumbest questions you've ever heard. So get ready to text those in at 434-295-3460. But right now, let's kick things off with the Eagles. Take it easy on 3WV.

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1: Rumors spreading around in that Texas town about the shack outside the game. You know what I'm talking about. Just let me know if you wanna go to that whole mile on the range. They got a lot of nice girls.

0: 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Register to win a pair of tickets to the following shows. 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
2: 97.5 3WV Central Virginia weather.
3: Weather forecast still a bit damp. Showers likely with thunderstorms also possible afternoon today. Otherwise partly sunny with a high 88. Overnight partly cloudy, chance of showers and storms until about midnight, low 71. Thursday and Friday mostly sunny with a chance of afternoon showers and storms. High each day, 91. From the WINA newsroom, I'm Jay Hart.
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Boston on 3WV. There's a steakhouse in Florida that's offering a new dining experience once a month. They say it's not something you'd accidentally walk into. They sell tickets. It's $250 for men, $150 for women, and $300 for couples. The chef and owner says he came up with the concept as a way to attract new business and generate some buzz. He adds, when you come in, you do feel more comfortable. But I got to tell you, boy, don't order the fajitas. They bring in that sizzling plate, and I don't think I want that anywhere near minuteness. Aerosmith, Ragdoll on 3WV.

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0: 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As well as Lawson Family Tree Care, United Bank, DNA Soft Wash and Roof Cleaning. 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

0: Billy Squier on 97.5 3WV. Have you figured out where the helmet is yet? Because the Cavaliers want you at Scott Stadium for their home opener versus NC State on August 29th. So go to 3WV.com and check out the latest photo of the hidden UVA football helmet. It is somewhere in Central Virginia. Do you know where it is? We've uploaded our second photo. If you think you know where it is, submit a guess. If you don't, we are going to post new pictures. The next one will be posted on the 11th, so next Tuesday at noon it'll go up. Every correct guess is entered for a chance to win a 4-pack of tickets to that home opener at Scott Stadium on August 29th.
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0: And here's you shall on 3WB. This is just a simple story about a dad and a son. Father and son in Texas turned a simple game of catch into a year-long tradition. Reed and his 10-year-old son Colby made a goal to play catch every day for a one whole year, and they stuck with it through the rain, the snow, and the darkness. When they reached day 365, they celebrated the milestone with one more game of catch. And now they've announced they're going to retire the baseball they've been using all year, but they won't be stopping. They said they're going to get a new ball and keep playing catch every day. The 10-year-old said that it has been really nice to have that time with his dad guaranteed every single day. And I think that's really cool to take the time just for each other. You know what I mean? Whether it's you and your kid, you and your significant other, maybe you and your parents, whatever it is, find some time for them. And that is your smile story of the day.
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10: All right. One more email. Just checking in. One more call. And you're done. 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And opening at 5:30 will be Don't Look Up. 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
2: Weather forecast still a bit damp. Showers likely with thunderstorms also possible afternoon today. Otherwise, partly sunny with a high 88. Overnight, partly cloudy. Chance of showers and storms until about midnight. Low 71. Thursday and Friday, mostly sunny with a chance of afternoon showers and storms. High each day, 91. From the WINA Newsroom, I'm Jay Hart.
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Led Zeppelin ramble on 97.5 3WV. It's a giant Sean Hood asking you for some of the dumbest questions you've ever heard. Because people are talking about them online and they're amazing. Some great examples, like how do you think they get the mashed potato inside the French fry? Yep. Somebody asked somebody who was a below-the-knee amputee, how long until your legs grow back? What are we, like salamanders or something? It's not how it works. They don't, things don't just grow back. What I love is that I am originally from the Hampton Roads area, Virginia Beach, that area. And so you're right on the ocean front. So we used to get lots of dumb questions. Like one person who saw the pier we had out there and asked when the bridge was going to be finished. I'm sorry, the bridge to where? Where do you think a bridge going out into the Atlantic Ocean is going? If you got a

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A clothing company recently announced a shirt that can supposedly remain odor-free for more than a month while wearing it every day. They say naturally they aren't cheap. The latest version starts at $79. To keep it odorless, they use 7 special ingredients: copper, silver, zinc, gold, volcanic ash, and 2 secret ingredients they didn't reveal. All of them are woven into the fabric rather than simply applied to the surface. Here's my thing. Great, it doesn't stink. It's still dirty. It's still gross. Change your clothes.

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And up next, I'm going to need everybody to participate in this one. 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

0: Dust in the Wind from Kansas Rocks on 97.5 3WV. 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
2: A thunderstorm in spots in the overnight, otherwise becoming cloudy, humid low 71. Tomorrow, humid with times of clouds and sun, an afternoon and evening thunderstorm in spots, a high of 91. And Friday, times of clouds and sun with a couple of showers and a thunderstorm, a humid high temperature of 90. For SeavilleRightNow.com, this is Marshall Amert.
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3WV ACDC Dirty Deeds Done Dirt Cheap. More of these dumb questions people were asked. A girl learning to drive asked her instructor if you really have to check your blind spot every time you change lanes or is once enough. Yikes. An American visiting Alaska, and she went around looking to exchange U.S. dollars for Alaskan dollars. It's the same country, ladies and gentlemen. It's the same country. Somebody on a cruise boat said, "What time does the midnight buffet start?" I think of the movie Terminator 2 at times like this, where John Connor says, "We're not going to make it, are we? People, I mean." The Clash, Rock the Casbah on 3WV.

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1: No!
0: And that means it's time for your idiot of the day. A 28-year-old woman was pulled over in Florida, and she confused the officer when she tried to explain that she didn't have her ID. Never had an ID, was from New York, but wasn't born there. Okay, well, none of that really goes together. She also said her name was Brianna Valenzuela. Not much of this was true. Her real name is Bryce Swanson. She's Canadian, and she had 12 driver's licenses in the car, all of them featuring her picture, but with different names and dates of birth. She was here illegally.

0: after overstaying her visa, but it's unclear if she had any other criminal plans with all those IDs. Because clearly she had them for a reason, and they weren't meant to fool police. Otherwise, she would have just handed one of them to him. She was charged with fraudulent use of personal information, driving without a license, and providing a false name. And just not having, I mean, you're going all this trouble, and then you just don't have an excuse if you get pulled over?
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3: Weather forecast still a bit damp. Showers likely with thunderstorms also possible afternoon today, but otherwise partly sunny with a high 88. Overnight, partly cloudy, chance of showers and storms until about midnight, low 71. Thursday and Friday, mostly sunny with a chance of afternoon showers and storms, high each day.

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But if you don't worry, because we're going to post a new picture. The next one will go up on Tuesday, August 11th at noon. And then every correct guess is entered for a chance to win that four-pack of tickets. So if you love Who's Football, there's no reason not to be in this, right? Go make a guess. George Thurgood rocks.

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0: Tom Petty and the Heartbreakers on 3WV. And a question for you from Morgan from the Big Greasy Breakfast.
1: Which intersection in Central Virginia or the Valley would you consider the worst intersection? You probably have an opinion.
0: Yeah, I'm sure you do. And a lot of people have already jumped in on this on our social media, which you can find by searching 975-3WV on Facebook, Instagram, TikTok. You can check all of those. And people are jumping in with theirs. The first one that came to my mind was South Boston Road. And you probably know what I'm talking about. He even mentioned it as well, that goes toward Flavanna and everything. So they're making improvements out there, but that's actually going to make things worse for a while because it's going to be all roughed up by the construction for like the next year, which will be another issue for people. So what do you think it is? That's just one opinion. There's tons of them out here. Go ahead and give your answer on our social media. 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

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Here's what I got for you this hour. Georgia Satellites, Phil Collins, Pink Floyd, The Cars, and The Eagles. Good to be back in the saddle. Let's kick things off with Journey. They got some good advice for you.